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Hello. Who's this? 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Hello? 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Down below $5. I have never gotten dialed by a company before. This is, I mean, with exception of the annoying spam calls. Hello, do you have a loan? So Agua Fuel, I'm going to guess four. Oh, they hung up. Okay, good. $4.91. 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Go get some gas. Super cheap.

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Are you a dad? Were you going to be a dad someday? No matter how you shake down the dad, $1,000 could be you. All you.

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1: Hello?
0: Why does everybody sound like the movie phone guy today? What's happening? Who's this?
1: James.
0: James, it's TK. What's happening, man?
1: Hey, how's it going?
0: It's going well. I got a funny request from you. I can't say the first part of it on the air.
1: Effing Hostile?
0: Yeah, Effing Hostile by Pantera. Really?
1: Yeah.
0: And then you put in a really nice thank you. It was hilarious. Oh, buddy. You know what? You seem like an adrenaline junkie. I can tell by your voice.
1: Just a little bit.
0: Yeah, that's what I thought. You have like a calm voice, but I know deep down there's a little crazy in there, right?
1: Just a little bit.
0: All right, good. Magic Mountain, Six Flags Magic Mountain. I have two tickets for you. You want to go?
1: Yeah.
0: All right, what is your name again?
1: James.
0: James. Now, what happens if you hear, you just won tickets, and that was pretty cool, and I got a yeah, that was cool. So what happens when Effing Hostile comes on by Pantera? What do you do then? You go,
1: like, you destroy the supermarket?
0: Okay. Yeah, I work in a supermarket, and I destroy the supermarket. That's right. Oh, man. It's been a highlight, brother. I'm going to give you some tickets, and it's going to be fun going over to Valencia. Even in Valencia, as hot as that is, it's not as hot as here, you know?
1: Yeah. It's hot here. I'm out by Joshua Tree.
0: What are you doing?
1: Taking my mom shopping.
0: Oh, you're a cool guy. I like it.
1: Some days.
0: Yeah, I understand that. You are a Pantera fan. It could all go south quick. I get it.

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right, listen closely, you guys. Tom Kiefer, Cinderella, that band. July 2nd, Agua Caliente Casino, Rancho Mirage. We did a post today. We did a post about it in our lobby. Go to that post on our socials and like it. I'm going to grab a random liker. A random like. Just some random. And if you like it and you want to go to Tom Kiefer from Cinderella, LA Guns, you're going to be very happy. Start liking that post on our socials. Look for the lobby. You can't miss it. I'm through with

97 KCLB, looking at the year 1993. $4.25 an hour, that was minimum wage. And where are we now? Dude. Come on, California. America. $4.25 in 1993. The radio ruled your life. Grunge, hip hop, Nirvana, Pearl Jam, Dr. Dre, Whitney Houston. I remember I met Dr. Dre in San Diego once. It was with MTV trying to do a San Diego spring break, and Dr. Dre and Ricky Rackman were there together. It was really awesome. Dr. Dre, man, he was a quiet guy. Jurassic Park, number one film of the year. And then after that, you rented it at Blockbuster, like a lot of Blockbuster. Gas was $1.20, and there it is, 1993. I don't know if it was a better time, a much easier to, much more affordable, for sure.

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0: 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Troy.
1: I'm an Orkin Pest Control account manager.
0: Oh, my God. Oh, God. Oh, God. Oh, God. Oh, God. Oh, God. Oh, God. Here we go. All right. You're my dad winner for this hour. Dad four-pack, Old Spice, a chance at Bill Burr, MGM, Las Vegas.
1: Wow.
0: It's pretty
1: good.
0: That is so
1: awesome.
0: Yeah, that's the grand prize. So that's the grand prize, but you got the Old Spice, so you got that going for you. And the Dad four-pack, Festival Theaters, man, plus popcorn and soda for all four tickets.
1: Wow. I know. That is awesome.
0: Okay, so Orkin, I woke up today,
1: and
0: I had a cockroach on my wall.
1: No way.
0: Yeah, I swear to God. And I'm like, dude, if you saw my house, I'm so clean. It's like, oh, are you a clean guy or a serial killer? I'm like super clean, okay?
1: Yeah.
0: My house is tidy. And I saw that and I was like, I don't think so. I want to call Orkin, but it was way too early.
1: No. You can call us anytime, 24 hours.
0: Oh, really?
1: We'll come out there and go ahead and take care of that.
0: I grabbed a towel, grabbed him, and threw him in my pool.
1: You let him drown.
0: That little roach had a pool day. It was awesome. All right, got to go. Billy at 4 a.m. tomorrow. It's KCLB. Thank you.

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0: to tell them she wanted to file an emergency restraining order against Daniel Ouellette. Investigators say they found a satanic Bible, sweatshirt, and bag in Ouellette's car. The paperwork says Ouellette had a gun and forced the victim to marry him. The documents say on Friday, he pointed a gun at her while she was driving, saying a religious cult was following them.
1: Okay. Gosh, this dude's nuts.
2: Yeah, he is.
0: Saturday morning, the documents say he grabbed her arm and cut her hand for a satanic ritual in Kittery, Maine. Police intervening in Newington later that morning.
1: Damn. Luckily, wow. Luckily, she's been rescued.
2: Yeah, thank God.
1: Did you see there was a British con artist? She's 37.
2: Mm-hmm.
1: Somehow posed as a 12-year-old autistic victim to con family into adopting her. So this family thought that this 37-year-old woman was 12 years old.
2: And if you see her, it's like you start to look at the family like, how could you ever think that?
1: She looks 37.
2: She looks every bit of 37. Nothing about her seems like 12 years old.
1: Yeah, that was a weird story.
2: It was such a stupid story.
1: We're going to have Dr. J coming up. Also, I sent this video to Derek. You probably already saw it. The man that hurt his balls building a house.
2: Yes.
1: We'll get to that, too. Hang on.
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9: Yes, Billy Madison Show, our Texas Hammer Hotline. 1-855-FU-BILLY if you would like to call in. So, is it cool for, if you see a hot woman as a man, can you approach her in public? Be like, hey.
10: Yeah, shoot or shoot.
9: Mama. Should you? Well, according to these ladies.
11: Do girls like to be approached in public?
12: Yeah, definitely.
13: Yeah, I mean, I think so.
14: Oh, definitely, 100%.
15: If they think you're cute, it's okay. And I know that's subjective because how are you supposed to know? But 80 to 90% of the time, don't bother a bitch unless she gave you eyes like three times. Like,
9: okay, so you got to wait for her to give you the eyes and then don't bother a bitch. So don't bother a bitch unless she gives you eyes.
10: Okay, so if she's giving you the look, then you can.
9: Yeah.
10: That's probably good advice, honestly.
9: It probably is.
15: If she, like, whatever, and even if she did, be, like, nice and respectful and chill about it.
16: I think it depends on the approach.
13: I think the fact that there's now an uprise in dating apps has really discouraged guys from going up to girls in public. But I think if you're, like, at a bar, like, there's nothing wrong with getting approached by a guy, and I think guys should definitely shoot their shot if you're out and about. As long as it's not in a creepy way, it's just more personal. And
9: all right, Nard, how do you approach women in public?
17: I normally don't.
10: Chloroform.
17: What? I don't think I've ever done it, like, without knowing them beforehand.
9: Really?
17: Yeah, never.
9: So like, it's only through the apps. You don't have the balls.
17: No. Yeah.
9: You don't go to a lady and be like,
10: behind them.
17: What? Nope.
9: Hello, ladies.
10: Mm-hmm.
9: Hey, you mind buying me a drink?
17: What?
9: That's what I imagine you'd say to them.
17: Nope.
10: Hey, you ever bought a hot-ass dude a drink?
9: You ever seen abs on a fat man?
17: Mm-hmm.
13: You could kind of get a feel for the person as opposed to just Instagram or like a DM. And it feels more organic. That's the word.
9: I don't know. How do you approach a woman in public? They say the art of flirting has gone downhill. Men don't know how to do it anymore and they're too shy to do it. And so the bar scene is dead. The club scene is dead.
10: And even if you do know how to do it, if you then like, speak about it and tell people, you come off as a douchebag. Like, there's just no way around that.
9: Well, it seems like women now want men to approach them and talk to them.
10: Mm-hmm.
9: Probably how our moms got approached.
10: I mean, I think they probably always have. Because, like, that's just going to gas you up. If somebody's, like, hitting on you. Or if they come up to you and they're like, wow, you're very attractive.
9: Yeah, people are saying the club scene is dead for sure.
10: I have no idea.
9: Derek's never been a club guy.
10: He's I've never been to the club, yeah.
9: He's never had the club life.
10: Yeah, I had a baby real young.
9: He did?
10: Mm-hmm.
9: So he was like, nah, I don't like you club. I like

0: her best friend. I'll get to that audio. Okay. And her boyfriend got caught exchanging nudes with her mom. Next.
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0: 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There was this story about a furious dad that films his partner in bed with his teenage son. 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Mm-hmm. And you got that testosterone up, dude. This dad caught his son in bed with his girlfriend.

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0: dumbass.
1: Wow, Nord,
0: you're a dumbass.
1: You're
0: a dumbass. You're a dumbass.
1: You're a
0: dumbass.
1: You're a dumbass. Nord's mad today. He came in big mad.
2: Yeah. Mad.
1: He's very upset. That's why I didn't hit you with the Shazam.
3: I go in between my butt cheeks. Okay.
1: I didn't hit with that because he's mad. He's lost thousands of followers after we exposed him for being an Oklahoma City Thunder fan. Yeah, I did.
2: He's not even a Thunder fan.
4: He's lost. It's funny how you didn't have that same energy, but now you do because you've lost thousands of fans or followers. How do you know it's not because of your terrible content?
2: Because I've been doing the terrible content for years. It didn't start happening until the series.
1: Like, so it drove. We were exposing Nord for being a huge Thunder fan.
2: Like the moment
1: and obviously
2: that you
1: the Thunder got wrecked in the finals. And now everybody in the chat is saying, you deserve it.
2: All right, well, I'll stop
1: you
2: posting.
1: Deserve it. They love it. Did Nard just cuss?
2: No.
4: No. Yeah, he said, I'll stop posting.
1: Man.
4: So normally when I get to work, usually just after Nard does, and Nard always, he just runs inside, and I just meet him up here at the studio. And today he saw me pulling in as he was getting out of his car, and he waited for me. He was mad. And he goes, hey, man, just want to let you guys know, ever since you started this Thunder stuff, which is so funny that he calls it Thunder stuff. I've lost thousands of followers.
1: I love it.
4: And I know he's mad because normally Nard's mad all the time, right? But he normally just keeps it to himself.
1: You should have, because now everybody in the chat is telling everybody to unfollow you.
2: All right.
4: Because now they know that this bothers you.
1: Yes.
4: And you know what happens when
2: It was already under 10, so I would have said something like when it dropped down to like 11, but I was like, nah, I'll let it. And then when it dropped down to 10, I was like, all right, well, if those 10 go, then I'll just delete it all.
4: You're going to delete social media?
2: Yeah, I'll just be off it.
4: He's going to cry. He's going to cry.
1: This guy's not real.
4: Because those, like, having above like 10K on Instagram and having these followers on TikTok is his life.
1: Yeah, they're saying cancel Nard. Cancel Nard. Right, cancel Nard me. Sucks. Nard sucks. Get him to zero. Get him to zero.
4: He is fuming right now. What do you want us to do? What do you want us to do? You want us to run a campaign to get you more followers?
1: No, want us to buy you followers? You've already taken all my money. A lot of money to give you to buy followers.
4: What are you mad for? Who cares?
1: They're saying being a stalker didn't do it, but damn, sure enough, cheering for the wrong team did.
4: Yep.
1: Wait till you hear, because Nard is a huge Knicks fan, too.
2: Oh, my God.
4: He loves New York.
1: Look, yesterday he wore Knicks colors. Remember that? He was wearing Knicks colors.
2: From here on out.
1: And then, now, you can tell.
4: You're such a loser.
1: You can tell he's upset because he's wearing a black shirt today to try to be a poser and act like he likes the Spurs.
4: When he should have wore Spurs stuff.
1: Yeah.
4: Like, he should have wore, like, a Spurs hat. I don't understand why he didn't just be like, I'm not a Thunders fan. Like, he never really said that.
1: I don't know why you didn't honk with all the people and celebrate.
2: I did.
4: Yeah, well, you didn't. You should have been like, I'm a Spurs fan. I don't know why you didn't do that.
1: You should spray paint your car, Spurs.
4: Are people, are they commenting? Are they attacking on social media? You're a Thunders fan?
1: Because right now, that's all he's focused on. He's just in his phone.
2: Yeah, I'm putting it on break to where, like, I'm like, yeah. No, you can't.
1: Nard hates the Spurs. That's in our chat.
4: Oh, what he's doing is he's taking all of his social media offline so you can't unfollow him. So you can't even find his account. Is what he's trying to do right now. Because he knows that you guys are just going to go
1: on. Nard.
2: What?
1: You're not real, right? This is a gimmick, right? This is a goof?
4: Are you goofing us?
1: Are you being silly?
4: What? So you're not goofing us? You're really being like...
1: You're really mad?
4: You're really being real mad about this?
2: I wasn't like mad.
1: As a Knicks fan, you're really that mad?
4: Right. Yeah, dude. Imagine this too. We've also said like he's a fan of the Taliban.
2: Yep.
4: And like everything, right? And he never lost followers.
1: No.
4: He never lost anything. I've said Nard's a racist.
1: No. Related to Hitler.
4: Yeah, I've said Nard is the worst, like, worst things ever. A Timothy McVeigh supporter. Like, I've said all these things about Nard over the years. And not until we called him out for being a Thunders fan, as he calls it, did he ever lose one follower. But the moment we're like, yo, this guy's a Thunders fan. He loses.
1: Well, here.
4: He was, okay, this guy was like on his way to catching me on Instagram. Like I got over like 20. Nard was like, he was slowly but surely like chipping up and away. And now he's under 10,000 now.
1: Well, they're saying Nard also did love Chud the Builder.
4: Right. You could say all that stuff. That none of that stuff ever mattered. Not one person ever unfollowed him. And then, you know.
1: I just, it's, you know, it's weird having such a huge Knicks fan.
4: It's weird having a guy.
1: Thunder fan.
4: It's weird having a guy who's 50 years old on the show. He makes like a dollar off of social media, right? Like he doesn't make anything. And this guy is, I mean, he's going to have a meltdown over there.
2: No, I'm not having a meltdown.
4: No, you're having a meltdown. I know when your meltdowns are coming.
2: No,
4: it's coming right. It is, bud. It is. It's fun. It's funny.
1: Let's go to Cody.
4: It's funny, it dude. Is. This is funny.
1: It's hilarious. You're a grown man.
4: You're a grown man, and you are freaking out because
2: you guys know because I was part of the show. That was all.
4: So you think that what you in his head, Billy, in his head, he thinks it makes us look bad because he's losing followers.
1: No, it makes us look great because
4: it
1: that
4: makes
1: means
4: us
1: people
4: look funny
1: are listening.
4: The only that's how they know Nard is because they're listening to us. And if you're listening to us and you can't tell that we're tongue-in-cheek and just rubbing your nose in it, then you're an idiot.
1: Yeah, well, hold on. He did wear Knicks colors yesterday.
4: Yeah.
1: Let's go to Cody.
4: This guy.
1: Yes, Cody. Cody.
5: Hey, what's going on?
1: What's up, buddy?
5: Hey, Billy. Hey, so I've seen Nard's video of him down on military. He looked so scared, and he couldn't get to his car quick enough.
4: Oh, that video does look like he's running from the honking. It does. It looks like he's like, oh, my God, I got to get out of here.
1: Lost. Yeah, his team lost. That's why he was running. That's why he's upset.
4: That video on your TikTok.
5: Is priceless.
1: Yeah, he had such fear in his eyes.
4: He does.
2: That wasn't even on military.
1: He was running away from Spurs fans.
4: You actually were. You were a city base. You weren't on South. You were on Southeast, but you're still on military. You just keep going.
1: Everybody
4: and you turn
1: in the
4: to
1: chat,
4: Southwest.
1: Everybody in the chat is saying, go unfollow him. Let's go to Val on TikTok and Instagram.
4: No,
1: apparently.
4: Guys, don't unfollow him.
1: Yes, go to Val.
6: How's it going there, guys?
1: What's up, buddy?
6: Just seen Nard. If you really want to get all your fans back, you got to get a Spurs tattoo on your butt.
4: That's what I told him. He should get an alien tattoo, you know, the Wimby logo.
6: Yeah. That would be perfect. Right on his back, get a whole back tattoo on it.
1: You should get it on your BH.
4: Nard, you should do that.
2: Okay.
4: Do we have any tattoo artists that are willing to tattoo, you know, a little Wimby tattoo on him?
1: Right on his BH.
2: Why is it going to be on my BH?
1: Because that's funny.
4: Because that shows what a real fan you are.
1: Yeah.
2: I'm not a real fan then.
4: Okay. All right. You wonder why you keep losing followers.
2: I'm not even a basketball fan, guys. And Derek didn't even start watching it until the playoffs.
4: Who?
2: Derek.
4: What are you talking about?
2: You haven't watched a single game all season.
4: Nobody has.
1: Really? You're accusing
4: he's
1: saying that we
4: me
1: we,
4: now.
1: We,
2: yeah.
1: Really?
2: Because he's a poser.
1: Derek's a poser?
2: Yeah.
1: He wants you to lose followers.
4: He
1: now.
4: Does. He really. He's so mad that I have more followers than him, and
1: go
4: that I'm not taking
1: Dan.
4: Because Nard thinks that this is the downfall of us.
1: No, Eradicator just unfollowed Nard.
4: He thinks this is the downfall of us because he's losing followers.
1: People want to know why is Nard attacking Derek? Derek didn't do anything wrong.
4: Well, no, not according to Nard. Nard thinks I did do something wrong. He thinks I did something way wrong.
1: Let's go to Dan. Yes, Dan.
2: I did nothing wrong.
7: Hey, Nard Caruso, you don't think maybe it's like all the bots that you bought?
1: Yeah, could be.
4: What?
1: Nard is a big bot guy. He liked to buy followers.
4: Well, because there were people that were, they thought that your fault, this got brought up a couple months ago, is that people thought that your follower count was going up because of bots.
2: No, I haven't bought anything.
4: I know, Nard, sometimes people did this to you on Twitter back in the day. they bought you followers.
2: Oh.
1: Yeah, they did.
4: Because they wanted to troll Billy and give you way more followers than all of us. Remember, because we would have like 20,000 and you had like 100?
2: Oh, yeah.
1: Yeah, they bought you followers.
4: Nard thought that was because he was a legend.
1: Yeah.
4: He's like, that's how much bigger I am than you guys.
1: Comic book Rick.
8: Boy, you
4: guys. Yeah, I don't think so.
1: I
4: yeah.
1: don't think so. I don't think we're in England.
4: Uh-uh. All right, I don't think they can say it there either.
1: I think they can. Like, you just
4: still look down upon.
1: You got to add bloody in front of it. All right, yes, go ahead, comic book Rick.
8: Sorry about that, Buck. Hey, get Bernard a tattoo on his abs, bro.
1: On his abs, right? Little alien abs.
4: Oh, man. Or what do you think about that, buddy?
2: No, I'm not doing it on my abs. I'll do it on my ass.
4: All right. So you don't want to get followers back.
1: All right, what about between the eyes? A little alien right there between the eyes. What do you mean, no?
4: That would be so hard. Cool. That would be hard.
1: You know how cool that would be? Yeah.
4: That would be hard.
1: Yes.
4: No, you don't realize how hard that'd be?
2: Yeah.
4: It's like a little alien right
1: Not
4: there.
1: Not huge, just small yeah, alien just right there.
4: Yeah, just a small alien right there.
1: Right between the eyes.
4: Oh, my God, what do you mean? You girls would be like, damn, daddy.
2: Nope.
1: They would.
4: Look at this gangster. So.
1: They'd be like, oh, he loves the
4: you
1: Spurs.
4: You don't want to get the followers back or what?
2: No, I'm good.
4: Oh, my God. You're that mad. You're that mad.
1: How about a tramp stamp that says, I love the Spurs across his back?
4: Nard, you can't just laugh at this and be like, this is funny?
2: No.
4: No, okay.
1: He said no.
4: Nard, you don't see you don't see how this is hilarious.
2: No. Because I literally am not like a basketball fan at all.
1: Okay, yeah. How about a couple alien teardrops according to our chat?
4: Uh-huh.
1: So, you know, just get little alien teardrops down your eye.
2: Yeah, don't.
4: Well, Nard, why don't you just go for it, dude? Why don't you just say, like, all the worst things about me that you know, that way I lose followers?
1: That's what he was trying
4: to
1: do.
4: That's what he was trying to do.
1: He was trying to really bury you.
4: Why don't you just go for it? Why don't you just tell everybody the deepest, darkest things that would make people unfollow me? Because that would make you feel better, right?
2: Nard's
1: the type of guy that if he's being dragged down, he's dragging everybody down.
4: Listen, you better never do a crime with Nard, because if Nard gets busted, you're going with him.
1: What'd he do? Immediately he ratted you out.
4: Immediately he's like, he only watched the playoffs. Yeah, like 98% of everybody else.
2: I always say it because that's what you said on the air.
4: Yeah, I got
2: it.
4: I got it, dude, but I know what you're trying to do. You're trying to hurt me because you're hurting. So go for it.
1: Nard, what if you just publicly just say, I hate Oklahoma. I wish I was never born there.
4: Yeah.
1: So that you could get followers and stuff.
2: I can't control where I was born.
1: I know, but if you publicly denounce Oklahoma, if you publicly denounce Oklahoma, then maybe you got a shot.
2: Yeah, I wish they would blow up. Oh, can we just set a bomb over there?
1: No, you can't. What? This guy's psycho.
2: You just said it publicly.
4: Can't say that. Oh, my goodness.
2: Like, let's go to war with Oklahoma. Like, I don't care.
4: That's how bad you want followers back?
2: I don't know.
1: They're saying somebody that looked like you already bombed Oklahoma.
4: What do you mean you're getting. How are you getting punished?
2: By you guys saying I liked Oklahoma like Thunder or whatever.
1: Where are you from, Nard?
4: I like how he acts like he doesn't know their name now.
1: Where are you from?
2: Oklahoma's where I was born.
1: Exactly, and you're an OKC fan. I didn't know that they just started in like 2008 until you told me.
2: Yeah. I didn't, what?
4: You're like, we stole them from Seattle.
1: Yeah, you were giving me all the facts about them.
4: Yeah, we used to have Kevin Durant.
1: What's up, fat man?
9: Hey, man, for Nard being an OKC, I say Derek should punch Nard in the Nards.
4: I mean... I feel like you guys all did punch Nard in the Nard.
1: Yeah, if you really want him where it hurts, you just unfollow him.
4: Listen, if you guys wanted to rattle Nard, you guys have rattled Nard. Like he
1: might leave the show over this.
4: He might. He honestly is sitting over there thinking about it, which is so freaking funny to me. If he leaves the show because of this. I can't express enough, like every day. I have never, Nard has had horrible things going on in his life. Like he's been like, you know, in the past, like about to lose this or that. He has never once waited for me to get out of my vehicle. Today was the first time.
1: I mean, he almost waited to threaten you. That's what it felt like. Felt like he
4: almost
1: threatened you.
4: Walked up to the car and punched me.
1: I think so.
4: Like he goes, hey man, just letting you know, I've lost thousands of followers ever since you guys started this Thunders crap.
1: All right, no, then your team should have played better.
2: All right, they're on my team.
1: All right, if your team would have played better, then they'd be in the playoffs. And I know you're a bandwagon guy, and you're
2: kill somebody.
1: You're a Knicks fan now.
4: That's what you'd be willing to do to get your a couple thousand followers
2: back. Get my name up the OKC bandwagon thing.
4: Who cares? Why wouldn't you just say? Why wouldn't you just say if they're that dumb enough? Who cares?
1: All right, I gotta go to break. We'll be back.
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0: Nard's still steaming. People are saying, take that Texas hat off, Nard, you poser.
1: Oh, my God. Look at what Nard just... Somebody just found on Nard's thing.
0: Oh, my gosh. It's
1: oh, my
0: New
1: God.
0: York Knicks.
1: This guy's in
0: I
1: a
0: knew
1: Knicks...
0: It.
2: What?
1: This guy's in a Knicks jersey.
0: Oh, my gosh. Oh, you're my. The ultimate troll.
1: Oh, my
0: God. Oh,
1: Nard,
0: man.
1: You better take that down.
2: Okay, that's not even, like, my
1: That's
2: shirt.
1: You.
0: Wow, he's bleeding followers. Look at you in a New York Knicks shirt.
1: Thank you, Nigerian Prince, for pointing this out.
2: Oh,
1: wow.
0: Wow.
1: Dude, this guy is steaming.
0: Yeah, he is.
1: He's so mad.
0: Oh, man,
1: he
0: dude.
1: He's so mad. And we were talking on the break, because I'm like, dude, it's probably your terrible, awful, horrible content.
2: No.
0: Here, I'll show everybody.
1: And he was like, no, my captions are fire. And I was like, no, dude, people hate AI, so it's probably that. And he's like, no, it's you guys.
0: Look at that. There's Nard in a New York. He's working out in a New York Knicks tank
1: How
0: top.
1: How can he do that on the week that the NBA Finals start?
0: Oh, come on.
1: And Nard is, the San Antonio Spurs are going for an NBA championship. And this guy's going to wait till this week to bust out the Knicks stuff?
0: Look at
1: Unbelievable.
0: Him. Look at that. You can't deny it when you zoom in. There he is right there. When you zoom in, there it is.
1: And people are also now watching his TikTok video where he was at City Base, right? And he was like at a bar and the game ended. And you could hear people going like they're already going honking. And it does look like Nard's like terrified and trying to jump in his car and get the hell out
2: no,
1: of there.
2: I was as just soon walking and I was being quiet so you could hear the honking.
1: I know, but it does look like you're scared because you're, like, fumbling your keys and stuff. This guy is lost.
0: Well, if you remember back when the last NBA Finals, when Charles Barkley was in town,
1: I do remember.
0: Nard went to go have drinks with him and talk about fat chicks.
1: I remember that.
0: Do you remember that?
2: I didn't care about that.
0: Yeah, well, I know, but
1: he's
0: you went.
1: He's not denying that
0: I know,
1: that's
0: listen
1: what he
0: to
1: did.
0: This. You remember these comments from Charles Barkley? Was this from like 2014?
3: Listen,
1: yes.
3: I'm telling the truth. You know, I think it's a great city. Mm-hmm. I think they got the best organization in the NBA. But they do have some big old women, though. I mean, come on now.
4: See what you do to him every time you go down.
3: I'm
4: front.
3: Telling you, man. They be woofing them churros.
5: None of those. Hey, but none of those five ladies were big that you interviewed.
3: No, that's why I took her all day.
4: Come on.
3: I took her all day.
5: It took me a wrong way to get there.
3: It took her all day to find five skinny women down there.
4: Do me one more favor. Just let me see the churro eating again while I'm trying.
0: Remember that? And then Nard's got a great photo. I think I can find it.
1: Yeah.
0: Hold on. Let me see if I can get it.
1: Oh, where he's almost gets beat up by Charles Barkley.
0: Having dinner or something.
1: Oh, that's right. They were like, Nard's like, dude, I've been saying this.
2: What?
1: And people didn't. I remember that photo.
0: Oh, Nard must have taken it.
1: He probably did. It might be in Chris's. I don't know. Actually, no, I think Chris got rid of it. Chris hates Nard so much. He got rid of all his photos.
0: But this is the last time Nard got in trouble, so you can see when Nard used to.
1: Yeah.
0: Look at him. He's got the dunce cap on. He's having to stare into the corner.
1: I'll have to.
0: You got to find that Charles Barkley.
1: I will. I'll find it. I know.

0: Oh, we have it.
1: Somewhere around there. They're just having drinks together.
0: Honestly, Felix might have taken it.
1: Cuddling. they're saying that Charles Barkley might have... Charles Barkley and Nard aligned together. They don't like fat chicks.
0: No, they don't.
2: And neither does Chris.
0: He doesn't.
1: Yeah, but Chris can say that. He was born here. And Chris is fat.
0: Yep. And I love fat chicks, so... Oh, and I'll also say San Antonio doesn't have any fat chicks.
1: Yeah. There
0: yeah.
1: You go.
0: That's the angle I'm going with.
1: But
0: what do you mean? I haven't seen one fat chick in San Antonio.
1: They were
0: all Thunders fans.
1: Yeah, Nard, you keep saying that. You're like, oh, I won't date a fat girl and all that. You're just Charles Barkley. You're just Charles Norris.
0: Yeah.
2: What guy wants to date a fat girl?
0: I'm this guy.
1: Derek says he does.
0: Mm-hmm.
2: But he's married.
0: Yeah, so what? Maybe that's why I don't lose followers and you do.
2: Why?
0: Well, because you're a monster.
2: I've always said that.
0: I know, but you're a monster. Have you ever thought about that? Have you ever thought maybe you're bleeding followers because you're a monster?
2: No.
0: And you're a bad guy?
2: No.
0: That's never crossed your mind that you're like, man, I might be losing followers because I'm a bad guy.
2: Nope. They don't care
1: maybe
2: about that.
1: I'm a bad friend.
0: What do you mean? They don't care that you're a bad guy.
2: I didn't start losing them until you guys started saying I was Thunder fan.
0: So again, you're blaming us.
2: Yep.
0: This guy blaming us.
1: Well, just so you know, he is a huge Thunder fan.
0: He is huge. He is.
1: And I have photos of him wearing his Thunder gear.
0: Oh my god! But this guy is so
1: dude. He's so mad at the Spurs for beating his team that he's now a Knicks fan.
0: I'm just laughing so hard because I just take after all the years that I've been doing like this show with Nard. And the countless times I've just trolled him and made fun of him, and he's never been this mad at me as he is right now. Like, this is the most mad he's ever been at me.
1: Oh,
0: he's
1: yeah.
0: not going to say it, but I already know it. I already could tell by the look on his face. I could tell by, hey, man, just so you know, like that whole, that sequence of conversation in the parking lot. Hey, man, just so you know, ever since you guys started this Thunders crap, I was like, oh, here we go.
1: What's up, Jared?
0: Here we go.
3: So first off, Nard, I hate you, but I hate Daniel more. Secondly, Derek, you said there's no fat tricks. You got to go down military whenever the Spurs win. They're everywhere.
0: Okay, all right, well. I've been down there. I know, sir. I'm going against it.
1: Well, Nard,
0: listen, I don't think they're any fatter here than they are anywhere else.
1: No,
0: I'll say that.
1: Just people in general. It's just normal.
0: I've been over to Houston. They got some big old women over there.
1: Nard, so what's your prediction?
2: On what?
1: Okay.
0: On how many followers
1: so
0: I'm
1: mad.
0: Gonna gain?
1: He's so mad.
0: Yeah.
1: I don't even care about basketball anymore. You guys wrecked my life.
0: Yeah, no, he. That's how he truly feels. That's why I'm laughing about it is because Nard... Out of everything, Nard thinks that now we've destroyed his life.
1: Well, he's threatening. He says he's going to bring the thunder and it's going to come down on us is what he told us.
0: That's what he told us.
1: During the break? Mm-hmm. Yeah. Exactly. Nard just said, F you, Billy. That's exactly what he said.
0: How. Yeah. This guy. And why would you lose all these followers right when Mark was saying, hey, you need to step it up on social media?
1: What an idiot.
0: And then you get rid of all these followers? You're a moron.
2: I didn't.
0: How come you blocked all these people?
2: I didn't.
1: Cry Cam is back. I know he is crying.
2: No,
1: show
2: I'm
1: your bald
2: crying.
1: Spot. Show oh, your, people want to see the bald
0: yeah,
1: spot.
0: Yeah, people want to see an update on the bald spot. Is it getting bigger? Oh, he's starting to comb that over.
1: Yeah, that's good.
2: I haven't touched
1: looks better
0: you've
1: today.
0: Been filling that in, haven't you?
2: I haven't even
0: you
2: touched
0: have.
2: It.
0: I know it.
1: Looks better today.
0: God, dude, you're so weird.
2: I'm weird.
0: Yes, you're weird.
2: What
0: yes.
2: I do?
0: Yes, you're weird. The fact that you're starting to color in your bald spot.
2: I haven't. Colored it. I haven't touched it.
0: Oh, my God. That's clearly got crayon in it.
2: Oh, my God.
1: Oh, he loves it. They call them crowns.
0: That's got crown in it.
1: Remember that in Oklahoma, they call them crowns.
0: Yeah.
1: Nah, he's combing it over. That's fine.
0: Yeah.
1: He showed the balding crown. You know, he's very upset about the bald spot, but he's more upset about losing followers.
0: You look like, dude, this guy almost beat you up in the parking lot. He almost fought me.
2: Did not.
1: Nard is falling apart.
0: He is, and it's all over his follower count.
1: Well, it...
0: like, what a loser.
1: We'll check back. No, we check. How many followers do you have now after you just said that you're a Knicks fan?
0: Yeah.
2: I'm not a Knicks fan.
0: After that Knicks photo just leaked of you.
1: Yeah, I got a photo here. I'll show it again.
0: Mm-hmm.
1: How many followers have you lost?
2: Definitely still under 10.
0: Yeah, oh yeah.
1: Well, yeah, it's probably not going to go over that again after you were you wish the Spurs to lose.
0: Don't you think, like, Nard, the way that your content is, like, you shouldn't be over 10, right? Like, you should probably be under 5.
2: No.
0: You don't think so?
2: No.
1: Well, Derek, later on in the program, apparently men, like straight men, shouldn't even be on Instagram.
0: Oh, okay. Wow. Well, that sucks.
1: Yeah, so they're saying that straight men shouldn't even be on
0: Instagram.
1: There you
0: go, Nard. We should just let's delete our accounts. I'll do it with you.
2: I'm about to.
0: You're about to delete. You're that mad. You're about to delete it.
2: If it goes under 5, oh, yeah, definitely delete it.
0: You're that mad. You're about to delete your account.
2: I will if it goes under 5.
1: You'll delete it?
2: Yeah, I'll delete it.
1: Like, why?
0: You love social media.
2: Well, I mean, yeah, but like, if I'm going to...
0: What do you think so special about you that you should have thousands of followers?
1: What are you going to do if you don't have social media? Like, how are you going to spend your day?
2: Just work.
1: So, if you don't have that, you'll just work more hours?
2: Yeah, probably, yeah.
1: Okay. people are saying that you... There's a couple reasons why you only got followers. When did you go over 10,000?
2: I've been over 10,000 for a minute.
1: I know, but when, dummy?
0: Years ago? He knows the date. Just say the date.
2: I don't know. It's been years.
1: Unfollow. All these people in the chat are saying unfollow. Anyways, well, that was interesting. Thank you, Nard.
2: You're welcome.
1: The downfall of Nard is real. I agree. It's something to see. I'm glad we're all here. We're all watching this.
0: Mm-hmm.
1: Clint Eastwood is going to retire at age 96. Imagine being 96. I was thinking about this yesterday. You're 96, right? And you know, like, it's any minute, right? You might have a year left, 2 years left, maybe 3 years left, right? You know what I mean? Like, every minute. At 96 years old, I mean, what a long life. But damn. Like, you know, like, the window of your life is very short. It's just a crazy thing to think about. But he's like, I think I'm ready to retire. He was still, like, directing movies. Wasn't that long ago, he was starring in movies. I guess it was his birthday. And despite rumors he might be making another film, it's been mostly quiet on that front. Many expected Juror Number 2, which was released in 2024, to be a swan song, and maybe it will be, despite some indications that he wanted to direct another film.
0: Mm-hmm.
1: So, he says, I have many great memories working with him. He is retired now.
0: Oh.
1: That's what one person said. So, he just celebrated his 96th birthday. You see the woman that was hit by a patio umbrella while eating at a restaurant?
0: No, I didn't.
1: So, that was... Let me find this story. What a crazy way. This was in South Carolina. A woman has died after being hit and killed by an umbrella during a storm at a South Carolina restaurant over Memorial Day weekend. It was about 7:40 at night. A storm hit, and the umbrella flew and hit her in the head and neck area. They tried, rescuers tried to bring her back to life, but she was gone. And the report states that it was determined that her and her husband were dining at a restaurant on the patio when a sudden strong wind blew an umbrella from a table, which then struck her and killed her. Just a freak accident.
0: This isn't the first one either.
1: No.
0: I know that I've read a story, or I know on this show for a fact we've read a story about somebody getting killed by one of those umbrellas before.
1: Umbrellas are kind of dangerous.
0: Yeah, when the weather gets a certain way, yeah, those, for sure, they start throwing those things around.
1: That's awful. What an awful story. Nard, any comment on that? Or are you just really upset about your followers?
0: No,
1: do you have any comment on that one?
0: He doesn't even know what he said.
2: The umbrella thing?
1: Yeah, the umbrella. Any comment on that?
2: I probably shouldn't have it up if it's windy.
0: Okay. Well, all right.
1: I don't think it was up. I think it was just, it was in that little hole in the table, and a wind got it and sucked it out, and it hit a woman in the head and killed her.
2: Mm-hmm. The only way it's going to suck out if it was open.
1: Maybe. I don't know. I don't know what wind does, buddy.
2: Yeah, the only way, they needed to close it. That's on the store.
0: Mm.
1: A 17-year-old girl accused of luring two men into violent robberies during shootings. So this chick, she's 17.
0: Yeah.
1: And apparently she's accused of luring men into violent robberies, turning them into shootings. She's 17, and she used social media to lure the men to the same apartment complex and say masked gunmen robbed both victims, shot one of them four times.
0: Hmm.
1: Damn. So now that chick's going to be locked up for a while. You know, if it's too good to be true, it probably is.
0: Yeah.
1: So, you know, a woman's like, hey, come back to my place. You might want to think twice about it. I know a lot of dudes now, they're not really even dating women anymore. I saw all these videos yesterday where these guys are like, I really don't even want to date women. And I saw women were making videos. They're like, how dare you guys not want to date us? And these guys are like, well, I just don't really feel like it.
0: Don't blame them.
1: This one woman, she's like, I can't find anybody. I've created this great life for myself. I got a dog and all that stuff. And she's like, and I just want love. And she's got nothing. And I started thinking, I'm like, maybe you should wait to get the dog, get the pet until you find your partner.
0: Yeah, you probably should.
1: Right? Don't you think that would be a good idea?
0: That would probably be smart, but people want to,
1: I don't know, dude. I don't know how I'd feel if animals were just brought into a relationship.
0: Mm-hmm.
1: I don't think I would like the animal as much.
0: I mean, it's so stupid, you know what I mean? But
1: if the animal was there,
0: it's like, kind of true.
1: Yeah, I don't think it would be my favorite animal.
0: Yeah, because it's kind of like them having a kid.
1: Yeah.
0: Right?
1: Yeah.
0: And it's... Yeah.
1: Well, it's worse because the animal's probably been in the bedroom seeing them just get destroyed.
0: That is true. The animal sees them on a more... On a different
1: basis,
0: level,
1: yeah.
0: I'm with you on that 100%.
1: Here's all the conversations.
0: Yeah, because like my ex-wife, when I got with her, like she had a cat, and it was like from a previous relationship, so like that cat had to live with her mom after that, you know?
1: Like I know that's like totally crazy.
0: It's not. Nuts, it's not.
1: But I'm not saying you couldn't bring the animal. I'm just saying
0: I'm
1: probably,
0: not saying you should, you
1: I'm
0: know.
1: I'm just being honest. We're
0: I'm
1: having
0: not
1: like
0: saying
1: an
0: you should
1: moment.
0: Bring the animal. I'm just saying you should... You should put in the work to find it a good home.
1: I probably wouldn't like it as much. I was just being honest.
0: Yeah, that was just that was an honest moment.
1: Or those mixed pet relationships.
0: I think a lot of people probably honestly feel like that.
1: I don't know. That's why I think you should wait.
0: Uh-huh.
1: And then find your partner if you want one. You know, because I know a lot of people don't even want partners anymore. But, you know, if let's say it's a crazy thing, you know, you want someone to love or whatever.
0: Yep.
1: You should probably wait to get a pet until you guys are super secure.
0: Mm-hmm.
1: It's super serious. And then you guys go out. And that's because that's a fun thing that you do as a couple. You go and you go to a pound or whatever and get an animal.
0: Yeah. Go rescue one together.
1: Yeah. All right. We just got a.
0: That's pretty sweet, actually.
1: Tally now. Nard is down to 9,747. He's just lost over 100 followers.
0: Damn, Nard. You keep bleeding them?
2: Yep.
1: I wonder if it's because you're a Knicks fan
0: that they were bots.
1: Thunder fan. I'm not sure.
0: He wouldn't keep bleeding followers like this. Like, you're telling me people are going there and they're unfollowing him?
2: Yep.
0: No. It's because you had bots, buddy.
2: I haven't had, like...
0: I know you didn't buy them. I got it. I believe you.
2: No, but what I'm saying is I've always had over 10.
0: I know, but they're obviously your bot contract ran up. Well, or Instagram is going through and they're getting rid of bots.
1: Well, here's what I think. I think people don't like you now because you were such a huge Thunder fan and they were so mad for the fact, especially because, you know, it seemed like it was very...
0: I think people don't like you because you're mean to us.
1: Yeah, what? That could be
0: and
1: too.
0: And they're like, yo, dude, why would I follow this guy that's like mean to like people that are like so nice to him? Like, what a monster.
1: I mean, I want to think that...
0: Yeah, that's what I think.
1: That's the reason.
0: That's what I
1: because,
0: think.
1: Oh, man, he's been such a good friend. Now, I got Billy and Derek's back.
0: Oh, man, have you ever heard of this? This guy's so mean
1: he's
0: to people
1: so
0: that were
1: mean.
0: So nice
1: he's
0: to him.
1: So mean to Billy.
0: That's
1: he's
0: probably
1: just
0: why.
1: Awful to him.
0: That's probably why.
1: Yeah, I bet you that's what it is. It probably
0: or
1: had nothing
0: could,
1: to do with it.
0: People are right. It could be your Chud the Builder connect.
1: I'm not sure.
0: Yep.
1: There's something. People are saying it could be because you're a narcissist.
0: My God, you're a narcissist. What?
1: Or that you call Derek fat all the time.
0: Oh, my God. You called me fat. Multiverse fat.
1: Yeah, he did. All right, got to take a break. We'll be back.
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1: All right, no, I was just thinking, you know, you're losing all these followers. Your social media is in turmoil. I mean, we are in the danger zone of Nard losing all his social media. Maybe it's because you gave the Spurs nun a 1-star. For hygiene. You think that's why you're losing followers?
2: I don't know. It could be.
1: Or maybe it's because I go to my social media and there's all these photos of Nard's, like, in full-on Knicks colors, clothes, jerseys. Mm-hmm. There he is. He's in the Knicks locker room.
0: Dude, that's crazy that somebody found the picture of him in the all Knicks gear that I posted on my Instagram.
1: Yeah, that is insane.
0: Yeah, it is.
1: Well, did you post the one where he's just thinking to himself with the shoes and everything?
0: Yeah, I posted it right after the video that I posted in studio where Nard is just so mad at me.
1: Why are you mad at Derek?
0: I'm not mad at Derek.
1: Well, you seem like you're a little mad.
2: No, I wasn't. No.
0: Oh, fun fact. Somebody that Nard used to associate with, this girl messaged me on Instagram. Said, fun fact, this person he used to associate with blocked me or made him block me on Instagram. So this downfall is kind of his fault.
1: Oh.
0: I told you that was going to backfire.
1: Yeah,
0: on you.
1: It did.
0: Because, like, you went through this phase where you were, like, all these girls and stuff, you were, like, blocking. So, like, duh, no wonder you're, like, losing people. Especially this girl. This girl's, like, a huge fan.
1: Damn.
0: That you blocked. That
1: crazy.
0: So you don't take any blame yourself. It's all us. Okay, nothing.
1: Nothing
0: from him. Okay, all right.
1: Well, I mean, you've rattled him today, yeah. Derek. You're not going to get anything out of this guy.
0: Is it because I made sense right there or no?
2: No.
0: Oh, no? I didn't?
2: I'm just not an OKC fan. Like,
0: okay.
2: That's it.
1: Okay, so you're a Knicks fan.
0: So you're just ignoring the other stuff that I just said.
1: What you're saying is right now, because OKC is not in the finals, you're not an OKC fan anymore. You've jumped the bandwagon, and you're now a Knicks fan.
2: I'm not on any bandwagon.
0: You got all Knicks gear on.
1: Yeah, so I'm gonna post it for everybody to see that.
0: Mm-hmm.
1: All right, along with.
0: Damn, dude.
1: And what was Nard saying yesterday? No Spurs, no.
0: Yeah, he was. No Spurs, no.
1: No. No Spurs, no. That's what you were saying yesterday.
0: And he said he hated the French or something.
1: I'm posting Nard as a Knicks fan. I had no idea. Unreal. All right, I just posted the photo. This should help your social media.
0: Yeah, dude, we got you, dog. We're going to get those followers back.
1: Yeah, we got you, buddy.
0: We got you.
1: Hang in there. I posted
0: What's going to be your strategy now moving forward?
2: Oh, nothing. Not post nothing.
1: What's pretty wild, too, is I posted a photo. It's a video of like an old woman playing a flute or something and then moving her ass with a hula hoop. And that's got no traction. The only thing that's getting traction right now is Nard in the Knicks gear.
0: Mm-hmm.
1: So, I mean, Nard, you're doing way better than the lady. Look how talented this lady is. She's an older woman, and she's got a hula hoop, and she's messing with the hula hoop, and she's able to use a flute and then wiggle her ass.
0: Mm-hmm.
1: But you're getting way more traction. Look at that. People are just freaking out over you.
0: Man. Congrats, Nard.
1: Look, you got. Damn, I just noticed this, too. that you have the socks and the shoes.
2: Oh, damn. Yeah.
0: No, he's got the whole gear going.
1: Oh, my gosh.
0: It's crazy.
1: No, have you, I don't know. Have you guys seen that? That is
0: crazy.
1: Oh, man. He is really upset.
0: Well, on marching back to 10K, Nard.
1: Look at that. That's Nard just in some sort of park. What kind of park was that?
0: Come on, guys.
2: Right outside our studio.
0: Let's get him. Man. Let's get him back up.
1: I can't
0: nope,
1: believe
0: still
1: you.
0: Still losing. Still going the wrong

0: Don't you think that's why you're losing followers?
1: What?
0: It's because you're like, I didn't mind it.
1: Yeah, I didn't mind if she cheated on me.
0: Okay.
2: Yeah, and you didn't mind cheating on other people, right?
1: I didn't mind it.
2: Yeah.
0: What do you mean?
2: Again, let me play the audio again for you, Nard. You got your headphones on?
1: I do not.
3: If you're ever feeling stupid about your...
2: What happened to your headphones?
0: Where's your headphones?
1: I forgot because I was leaving the house furious.
0: We'll see if you can borrow some.
1: I already did.
0: Nobody has any?
1: Well, Chris ain't here yet.
0: Oh.
2: He ain't there yet. Okay. That's what he just said, Derek.
0: Did he throw Chris under the bus?
2: Well, Chris just get here on time, and then I have some headphones. So, no...
1: Yeah.
2: Nard was so mad about the followers, furious. He was so pissed off that he left his headphones at home.
1: I forgot them.
2: Well, those that didn't hear
3: it. If you're ever feeling stupid about yourself, just remember there's actually people out there that excuse cheating.
2: All right, and she was saying if you ever feel stupid about yourself, just remember there's people out there that excuse cheating like yourself. So if anybody's, you know, feeling kind of dumb this morning or whatever... Just know that there's a Nard there.
0: Yeah. That'll excuse cheating, and it doesn't get dumber than
2: that. Yeah. So what do you say about that, Nard?
1: Yeah, I'll excuse
2: why it. Why are you okay with it?
1: I mean, because, like, I'd be happy to be in the situation. Because
0: sex isn't that big of a deal, right?
1: Yeah.
2: So you just want someone to love that bad that you'd be fine with them cheating on you?
1: Yeah, I wouldn't have a problem with it.
0: It's not a deal breaker.
1: No.
2: Nah, there's... What would be worse than that?
1: Ooh.
2: Getting pegged?
1: Yeah, that'd be maybe. Number one, and then her getting pregnant.
2: Okay, so you just wouldn't want her getting pregnant.
1: Yeah.
0: Oh.
2: But you wouldn't leave her, would you?
1: I would probably make it a negotiation, like...
0: If she got pregnant by somebody else?
2: Maybe, we'll try to work out a threesome with another woman?
1: Yeah, like, it'd be like a guaranteed threesome.
2: Okay, so if you're with a woman, and she gets pregnant by another man...
1: Yeah.
2: Then you would say, hey, I'll raise the baby, I'll love the baby, but you're going to have to give me a guaranteed threesome with another woman.
1: Oh, yeah.
2: Like, how many of those?
1: Well, at least every quarter.
2: Every quarter. So every 3 months, another threesome.
1: Exactly.
2: And then that way you wouldn't hold resentment towards the baby that's not yours.
1: Yep.
2: And you would be nice to the baby.
1: I would, yeah.
2: Okay. All right, I got you, buddy.
0: Nice.
2: That is nice. Look at you. You're such a progressive guy.
0: See, I can't believe you lost a follower.
2: Yeah, I'm shocked.
0: Yeah, me too.
2: This woman, she says it's crazy that men are easy.
4: It's kind of crazy to me when men are easy. Like, you invite them to your apartment and you show up. Bro, you don't even know me.
2: Yeah, I mean,
0: okay,
2: dudes are kind of dumb when it comes to that. When they think they're going to get some tail, they show up.
0: Because usually... I'm not saying it never happens, but usually girls don't just, like, show up.
2: Not really. Not unless you're
0: super
2: hot.
0: My chick does have this friend. Her name's Randy, and she did go, she would go to random guys' houses to watch Game of Thrones back when that was a thing. To get sex, but also Game of Thrones. So she was really rolling the dice for, you know what I mean?
2: Yeah.
0: So that's how big that show was.
2: She would do that. She would show up at random guys' house.
0: Yeah, she would.
2: Had you ever thought about maybe just getting HBO?
0: I remember the time she told me that she showed up to this guy's house and he was like severely handicapped.
2: But Derek, she could have just paid for HBO and then she wouldn't have to do the sexual thing.
0: She could have, but didn't want to do that.
2: Gotcha.
0: If you pay for HBO, it doesn't come with wiener.
2: Okay. All right. $1,000 next.
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0: we're just, you know, being Nard's little cheerleaders. He's really down in the dumps because his team didn't win. And the Spurs are now in the finals. So Nard has jumped bandwagons, and he's now a huge Knicks fan.
1: I'm just not
0: to get revenge. And so, you know, we were trying to cheer him up a little bit. We're like, you know, it's a friendly rivalry, not a big deal. You know, Derek was even there. Derek was over there. Go, Nard, go. Back to Oklahoma. Go, Nard, go. Back to Oklahoma. Go, Nard, go. You know, all that stuff. We were just having fun in here. You're not having fun today.
1: Because I'm not an OKC fan or Knicks.
0: I don't know. Daniel showed me a photo of you being a huge
1: Daniel
0: fan.
1: Yeah, Daniel can suck on an egg.
2: Suck on an egg.
3: Yeah, Daniel can suck on an egg.
0: Hilarious. All right, well.
2: How long have you been saying that one?
1: Just now.
0: Yeah, Daniel just sent me a random photo of his family.
2: What?
0: I don't know. He just sent me a random photo of his family.
2: What's Daniel doing?
0: I don't know. Derek, he just sent me a random photo of his family.
3: He's like, hey, Bill, look at
0: this. These are real Spurs fans.
3: Yes, this is us. This is our city.
0: Yeah. The keyword for $1,000 is Tuesday. Tuesday. Nard, can you spell Tuesday?
1: T-U-S-E-D-A-Y.
0: Man, you were almost there. You
2: that
0: just
2: was
0: got
2: really
0: a couple
2: close.
0: Just little bit mixed up there. But you were close.
1: Hell
0: closer
1: yes.
0: than I ever thought you would be. All right, so you got, I'm looking at the clock, you have 28 minutes to plug in Tuesday into KissRocks.com. And get that money. $1,000. Our final week to get you that $1,000. Good luck. Don't forget, I got SpaceCon tickets today and international friendly.
2: Mm.
0: Yeah, let's see here. What do I got on the program? Let me see. Oh, these people were talking about, you know, being ugly. It was this woman. I got a couple things. I got this one couple. Have you seen the couple? They're all over social media. Where the dude's pretty, and they're saying that he's prettier than his woman.
2: Hmm.
0: And so, like, they'll post photos, and he's, like, naturally pretty.
2: Mm-hmm.
0: But she's, I guess, only pretty with makeup. I don't know. Let me see if I got this. Here it is.
4: But my experience on the internet with that has been so fascinating, because we recently did a video where we were like, oh, yeah, like, you're so perfect, like, as a couple. And then, like, I was like, no makeup, no hair, whatever. And I was like, this is funny, because I have a huge difference, obviously, because, like, I do my hair, I do my makeup, yada, yada, yada. And he just looks the same, because he wakes up looking that gorgeous. And I was like, this is, like, kind of fun. Like, it's funny. It's funny the fact that he is so beautiful and I clearly have a massive change in my appearance. And I'm not saying I'm, like, ugly necessarily, but he is better looking than me. It's funny. Like, it's not, like, no one.
0: She's okay with that. Is there anybody out there where, you know, one of you is just way better looking than the other? Have you seen this couple, Derek? They're like young. They're, I don't know. They were probably in their early 20s, maybe 19. I don't know. And they're getting trolled. This girl gets trolled ruthlessly.
2: Mm-hmm.
0: Because of her man, right, being like prettier than her.
2: Yeah.
0: So she gets wrecked on the internet.
2: Mm-hmm.
0: They're like, what do you see in her? She's hideous. She's ugly.
2: Yeah.
0: And so that's what I was wondering. Who is less attractive in your relationship?
2: I mean, me, for sure. For sure, but whatever.
0: I mean, usually.
2: That's how it should be.
0: Usually the dude is less attractive. I think that's why it sticks out is when the guy is more attractive
2: mm-hmm.
0: than the woman.
2: Yes.
0: And it's not that this girl's like ugly, mm-hmm. but this guy's just, he's just, you know, he's got perfect hair, perfect teeth. Mm-hmm. He's just, you know, he looks young. He doesn't even have facial hair yet.
2: Yes.
0: You know, she needs some work. She needs some hair done. She needs some makeup.
2: Mm-hmm.
0: And so it's got to be difficult. And I don't know if that's even good for a woman's self-esteem when the dude is better looking than the woman.
2: Mm-hmm.
0: In fact, I think I read some research that when the guy is better looking than the woman, the woman is completely unhappy.
2: Mm-hmm.
0: I wouldn't say she hates her life, but it's, she leads a more miserable life.
2: I would.
0: So if you're a woman out there, make sure that you're the hot one.
2: I do think it's weird sometimes when you run across these women that are flexing No, I look at my hot ass bitch and they're talking about their dude.
0: Yeah.
2: You know, and it's like, he'll be a good looking dude and he'll be with this woman that honestly most of the time looks like me. And she's just flexing. And yeah. I do wonder, I'm like, damn, bitch, how do you pull that?
0: Yeah, she was, you know, she thinks it's funny, but she must have very thick skin because of the things that people say to her.
4: Needs to get in a tussle over it. It's an objective truth. But the response from people, especially like men, not all men, I'm not calling out all men, but especially men, they get genuinely angry, like genuinely angry at the fact that Sam is with me and he's better looking than me. Like that ignites some kind of anger in them.
0: I don't know if dudes, I didn't have that. I saw women have more anger issues than men, but
2: yeah.
0: She's saying it's more men that are like, oh, dude, why are you with her? I guess maybe that does happen. Mm-hmm. Where these guys are like, you could get way hotter than her. And it offends dudes to see like, hey, dude, you're in this area of attractiveness. Why are you with this chick?
2: Yep. No, I've never been with a girl where anybody was like, damn, you could do better. ever. Ever. Like, not one time in my life.
0: Nard, you always say that everybody always tells you that you could do better.
1: No.
2: Yeah, with girls that you get with, yes.
0: Yes, you have. Don't be a liar now. Don't be all modest about it now, Mr. Handsome.
2: You may have been with one girl that people were like, you can't do better than that. But a lot of the girls you've been with, people are like, dude, you can do way better.
0: You can do better. You would tell yourself, you look in the mirror and be like, mm-hmm. I can do better.
2: I'm going to do better. That's what he would usually say to himself.
0: I planned this whole thing. You're all about looks.
2: Uh-huh.
1: Yeah.
0: Yeah, you're not saying a word.
1: I am.
0: Oh, because I don't got headphones on, Bill.
2: No, is it? No, it's because he's losing followers.
0: Listen to this.
5: And at the end of the day, no matter how much of a big heart you have or how much you tell yourself that your kindness matters more than anything, it really doesn't. If you're ugly, you'll never be able to do half the things that attractive people can. People will always perceive you weird. Not weird, definitely different. As an unattractive person, if you were to...
0: No, I don't agree with that because most people... aren't attractive, really, Jen. You know what I mean? Most people aren't that attractive.
2: Yeah. No, they're not.
0: So, if anything...
2: That's why attractive people stand out.
0: Yeah, right?
2: Yes.
0: When you're out somewhere in public...
2: That's what... If you're ever feeling bad about yourself, just go out. Just go out, like, in public.
0: Get off the internet.
2: Don't go out somewhere where they're trying to be hot. I'm saying, like, go to the grocery store. Go to Walmart, whatever. Just go to a normal place.
0: 1 p.m. in the afternoon.
2: And you'll feel better about yourself. Because you'll at least be able to look around and be like, okay, most people are ugly.
0: You'll get up in the morning. That's even worse.
2: Absolutely.
0: Right? So you can really see what people look like.
2: Mm-hmm.
5: Be loud. Maybe make a joke that doesn't land right all the time. Or kind of be arrogant. Maybe you are...
0: She does have a point there. Like, if somebody's unattractive and they try to make a joke, everybody's like, ugh.
2: Yeah, that can happen.
0: But if an attractive person, you know, makes a joke or whatever, people will kind of laugh.
2: Yeah, but attractive people usually aren't making jokes, though. They're
0: not
2: just
0: really.
2: Like over there posing or whatever.
0: What?
2: As an ugly person, though, you do need to avoid certain places. Like, never, ever, ever, ever go to Miami. Never. Never go to Miami. Or I would say probably L.A. You know what I mean? Like, avoid those places like they have the plague.
0: Yeah, just anywhere where there's attractive people.
2: Yes.
0: Maybe don't wander off into a college campus.
2: Oh, my God. Absolutely. Oh, yeah. For sure. For sure. Yeah, because those girls are hot.
5: Booted. You're booted. Nobody gives a Now, if you're attractive and you are seen as the ideal, you can get away with anything. And you can. You'll make more money. You'll have a better social life.
0: Yeah, I heard there's tall people make more money. Not even... good-looking people make more money.
2: Mm-hmm.
0: If you notice, the richest people in the world are ugly.
2: So, no, I don't think so.
0: You don't think the richest people in the world, like the Musks and the Bezos and all those guys?
2: Musk looks a little crazy, but, I mean...
0: You don't think that
2: like, Bezos is jacked now.
0: Yeah, but come on, look at him.
2: But he's jacked.
0: I know, but take him next to an actual attractive person. It's
2: Oh, yeah, you're right.
0: Yeah,
2: you're right, you're right. You're right. I guess the money does, like, I'm sitting here thinking they're kind of like, they're pretty good looking, but it's just because they're so rich.
0: Yeah, that's it.
2: Yeah, you're right.
0: Let's see here. Yeah, isn't Nard the tallest on the show? I think Nard is the tallest on the show.
2: I think he might be, yeah.
1: I think Dirk's a little taller.
0: No,
2: I think you might have me just by a hair.
0: Just, yeah, maybe by a couple hairs. You might have...
2: No, a hair.
0: I think you might have him by a bald spot.
2: Yeah. No. Maybe just a hair.
1: I'm pretty sure he's taller than me.
0: I don't think so.
2: Let us give you something, okay?
1: No.
2: Dang, dude.
0: No, I think you're taller.
2: I genuinely do think.
0: Yeah, I think you are. Just take the win,
2: buddy.
0: Just
2: take the dub, bud.
1: Okay.
2: Either you or Chris.
0: This is what this woman does for her man.
6: Things that I do for my husband that would send low-effort wives into a spiral. Number one, I wash, fold, organize, and hang dry all of his nicer clothes.
0: What?
6: This man's closet is color coordinated better than most women's.
0: Wow, she did all that for her man? She went in there and color coordinated the closet and organized the closet for her man?
2: That's so sweet.
6: Number two, I meal prep for this man every single
2: week. Oh my God.
0: She meal preps?
2: Not only does she organize the closet, like I had to do laundry all day yesterday.
0: What? And you had to fold it too?
2: And hers.
6: His snacks, his lunches, dinners.
0: Derek, do you ever feel like maybe you're in a lesbian relationship?
2: It starts to feel like that.
6: Supplements, honestly.
0: She organizes his supplements.
2: Damn.
0: Where are these women out there? No, dude, if you saw my closet, Rad, thanks again for the hat. I didn't even notice, but it has a nice little button on it, the Tampa hat. That was really nice. Thank
2: that's
0: you.
2: Cool.
0: Appreciate it. But my closet, I'm your typical dude. When I do laundry, when I'm done, I just throw the clothes on the floor.
2: Mm.
0: And then I just pick out of that pile. And I'm like, all right, that one's the clean pile. This pile is a dirty pile.
2: Yeah.
0: It is so unorganized. And I got like just random stuff in there. I got action figures in there. Let's see.
2: All organized.
0: No, unorganized. I got bags all over the place. I mean, it's
2: no
0: stupid.
2: Chance.
0: Yeah. No, it's dumb. It's dumb. My closet is horrendous.
6: He barely knows how groceries just magically appear in the house.
0: Man, that would be so cool. Just, wow, groceries are magic. They just show up. So all she's right. saying, hey, if you got one of these low-effort broads out there,
2: yeah.
0: listen to all the cool stuff I do for my man.
2: Right, she's just flexing.
6: Number three, I say looking good for my husband.
2: Oh, wow.
6: Cute outfit, hair done. Girly pajamas, self-care.
0: So she wears the girly pajamas.
2: Oh, that's so sweet.
0: A lot of people probably... When's the last time anybody's wives wore something sexy to bed?
2: Yeah, I mean, she usually does. Yeah, for sure.
0: Your girl does?
2: Yeah.
0: Okay, well, that's good.
2: Oh,
0: well,
2: absolutely.
0: Is that typical?
2: It's not all bad with her.
0: No, when you were married, did she wear sexy clothes to bed?
1: Hell no.
0: No, why'd you gotta say it like that?
1: Because it definitely was not sexy.
0: No, she didn't wear any sexy clothes?
1: No, it was moo-moos.
0: All right, so what about before that when you were with that other girl?
1: Oh, we see...
0: The one girl with the eyes that kind of went all over the place.
1: Wow, what did she wear?
2: Playa.
0: Remember that? Yeah. Remember that?
2: Playa.
0: Did she wear anything
2: she
0: sexy?
2: She probably wore some other dude's undies.
1: Probably. Yeah, I don't remember what she wore. It wasn't nothing
6: because
1: sexy.
0: Gotcha.
6: Honestly, when you feel feminine and confident, the whole relationship feels different. Number four, I genuinely encourage his hobbies. If he wants to go golf, go golf.
0: Wow.
2: Oh, thanks.
0: What? She encourages his hobbies.
2: I will do.
0: What's up, Cody?
7: Hey. So the only reason Nard might be taller than Derek is because he wears those 3-inch shoes. When at your guys' last show of the year, I was standing next to Nard and I was looking down at him. And then at the Harley shop, he was almost as tall as me.
0: Oh, I know. And you know
2: he
0: why?
2: He does wear,
0: he's got some platforms.
1: Shoes in both places.
0: No, he's got platforms.
2: No, he's got those things off the TikTok shop.
1: I don't, what?
0: Yes.
2: Yep. Those soles
0: no,
2: that
0: I've,
2: add like
0: I've
2: 3 inches.
0: Because sometimes me and Nard are maybe like an inch.
2: Yeah.
0: Inch
2: and then
0: difference.
2: Sometimes he towers
0: yeah,
2: over me.
0: Sometimes I'm like, what the hell are you wearing in your shoes, bud?
2: Mm-hmm.
1: Nothing.
7: I noticed it.
0: Yeah,
7: noticed
0: thank you. I'm glad you did. I didn't want
2: it's
0: to say
2: obvious.
0: Anything.
2: It's obvious.
0: Thank you, Cody.
6: And honestly, I became obsessed with it too, so it became our thing. Number five, I'm very affectionate with my husband. Touch him, hug him, scratch his back, give him confidence.
0: When's the last time you got your back scratched?
2: When I live with my grandma.
0: Yeah, see? How many years ago that was?
2: Yeah.
0: She scratches his back.
2: No, I have to scratch
6: making
2: hers.
6: Him feel wanted.
0: What do you usually got to do as a dude? You got to go out in the yard and find a tree and then scratch your back on a tree or get a back
2: or
0: scratcher.
2: Or just get over it.
0: No, you have the little thing with the, it looks like a hand. You put it down your back.
2: Oh, yeah, I love
0: it. Made
2: those.
0: Out of metal.
2: Yeah.
0: Now, some women in our chat are saying last night, Rad said he got his back scratched last night.
2: Huh.
0: I saw a woman online. She's like, I never let my man scratch his own balls. I always do a ball check and be like, are they itchy? And so then she's always like, let me get them. I'm like, damn, she's really about that.
2: Damn.
0: I don't want him to have to do that to himself.
6: Honestly, men become significantly less annoying when they feel loved. Number 6, when he vents about his problems, I don't immediately give him advice, criticize him, or lecture him. Because honestly, sometimes people just want support, not a stressful conversation waiting for them at home.
0: Yeah, so she's saying she has peace at home for her man.
2: Yeah.
0: What are you ladies doing for your men, huh? A lot of silence out there right now. What are you doing for your man?
2: Uh-huh.
0: This woman, she wants a man that kisses the ground that she walks on.
2: Aw.
0: Do we have any men out there that are, you know, you just kiss the ground your woman walks on? We'll get to that next. Hang on.
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0: here.
1: Yep.
0: This is hilarious. I didn't know this. I just found this out during the break. You know how a lot of people waited at the airport for the Spurs?
1: Yep.
0: Right? I didn't know this, but Nard watched from, you know, so he was at the airport so that he could be in Oklahoma and be able to congratulate OKC if they won.
1: Oh.
0: So Nard was in Oklahoma this past weekend. He didn't have his kid, and he drove all the way to Oklahoma.
1: That's what he's mad about.
0: Thinking that OKC was going to win. I just found that out.
1: I had no idea. I thought, because I was supposed to meet up with Nard this weekend.
0: Right, yeah. I know. He was going to help you out with some stuff, but he didn't. He drove all the way to Oklahoma because he says Ubering's better there.
1: Yeah, he's going to help me out by...
0: He makes more money there.
1: Putting my balls on his head.
0: Yeah, and then he went there, and then obviously he was right there still congratulating his team, OKC, for a great season. So, I didn't know that.
2: He said, we'll get him in game eight.
0: Yeah, we'll get him next year.
1: Game eight. Oh, man. Well, good luck, Nard.
3: Thanks.
0: Yeah, he said thanks.
1: Hope they come back.
0: Next year, Nard said next year.
1: I was talking about his followers.
0: Oh, okay. You know, he's talking about OKC. He's like, next year we got him.
1: Gotcha.
0: So, let's see here. We got a keyword. The keyword is Tuesday.
1: Tuesday
0: is the keyword. You go to kissrocks.com. You have right around 5 minutes. 5 minutes to put that keyword in and then try to claim $1,000. Get that money.
1: Awesome.
0: This woman is saying that she wants a man that kisses the ground she walks on. Now, I don't think a man minds kind of acting that way for a woman if he gets certain things back. Like, what do they say? Peace.
1: Yeah.
0: Booty. She's nice, you know, nice to him.
1: Mm-hmm.
0: She's affectionate. She does nice stuff for you. I think it's easy, ladies, to get a man to kiss the ground that you walk on. I think that might be the easiest thing in the whole world. If, you know, obviously, you know, choose a man that wants to do that for a woman. But once you find a guy that is looking for that, because there are dudes out there that are just waiting to kiss the ground a woman walks on. There are. They're out there. You just got to find the guy, and then you just got to act right so that he'll do it.
1: I agree.
0: That's it. Dude, stop kissing the ground. Stop kissing the ring, if you will. You know, if there's no peace in the home or, you know, no booty. Whatever it is, there are certain things where a guy's like, I'm not going to do that for her.
1: Mm-hmm.
0: But this one, this is what she's looking for.
4: The next man to enter my life literally has to kiss the ground I walk on, worship me, yearn me.
0: Oh, man, she wants it. That's so easy to get a guy to do that. It really is. I think sometimes you make it more difficult.
4: Sure. Give me my autonomy. Obviously, I'm not going to cheat on you, bro, but you're going to let me live my life, and you're going to be happy for me, and you're going to be my yes man.
0: She wants a yes man. Derek, is it easy for women to turn dudes into yes men?
1: Yeah, probably.
0: Right, I think so.
1: I mean, I've never had it happen, but...
0: Okay, do you think if every day you went home, the whole house was just clean?
1: Yeah, but my chick wouldn't say that's easy.
0: Okay, but let's just say we're going to go to Derek's fantasy line.
1: I know, but like, what it would require for me is, if I had one of these, you know, these women you see online where it's like the house is always clean and they're just like always making snacks.
0: Food, right? There's she's baking something.
1: I would worship that woman.
0: Right.
1: I don't think women would say that's easy. And two, I just don't think
0: how
1: they exist.
0: How is that not easy?
1: I just don't think they think it's easy.
0: To pick up the house?
1: Yeah. And to always have food, like just be making food.
0: I'm saying if she's a stay-at-home woman and you're the breadwinner.
1: Yeah. No, that's okay. Yeah, that's you're talking to me, pal.
0: All right. Let's say, you know.
1: My chick hasn't left the house during work hours in 10 years.
0: Right. So you still got to come home and clean the house.
1: I do. Absolutely. It's right what I have to do right when I get home. I'm already behind by being here.
0: Right, it's like this sets you back.
1: The house
0: your
1: is getting dirty as we speak.
0: Right now she's messing stuff up.
1: Yeah, I'm gonna have to go home. You know how much laundry? Oh my god, dude.
0: I mean, you just did laundry yesterday. Got to do more
1: luckily,
0: today.
1: My chick made me some food yesterday, but I got ahead of it because I did the dishes last night.
0: Oh,
1: so I won't have to do those.
0: Oh, smart.
1: Yeah.
0: Wow, you're so domesticated.
4: And oh my you're going to provide for me without making me feel like about it. Like the next man that comes
0: in. Like, you're going to provide for me and you're not going to make me feel bad about taking your money, you dumbass.
1: Yep.
0: Well, interesting. I think it's, Chris, you think it's easy for a woman to get a guy to kiss the ground that she walks on?
2: I think it's very easy.
0: Oh my gosh, easiest thing in the whole world. You guys just mess
2: we
0: it
2: don't
0: up.
2: Ask
0: you,
2: for much.
0: No, not at all. Easiest thing in the world. It's the easiest thing in the world is to domesticate your man.
2: Yep.
0: To get him to obey. Yep. It is the easiest thing in the world. But y'all mess it up. All y'all mess it up. It would just some melancholy cheeks. Right? Just some lackluster cheeks.
2: Lackluster.
0: Lackluster mouth hug. Or just, you know, days will go by with no mouth. You guys mess it all up.
1: Yep.
0: It's so easy to domesticate a man. You get him out there in the wild. It's like, I don't know how to tame him. It's like, that's why all these women, right? What do they go for? They go for the dude that's already taken. Uh-huh. Like the woman said yesterday, we want a man that's already accustomed to a saddle on his back.
1: Okay.
0: So that's why the man that's already been tamed, right? He's already been punished by a woman. That's why they go after a dude. He's already used to that behavior. That's why they don't want some wild guy bucking around, you know? It's like, no, you can domesticate that wild ass horse. It's so easy. What's up, Lisa? Lisa.
3: Yeah. I mean, I only want to be with a man who worships me.
0: Yeah, I don't blame you. I mean, if you're a woman out there, of course, why would you not want a woman that, you know, a man that worships you? Of course.
3: Yeah, like even like my husband, he puts me first. We eat where I want to eat. Like we do the things I want to do. You know, we see the movies that I want to see. Even on vacation where we go where I want to go. That's that.
0: Right.
3: And
0: but
3: he loves it.
0: He loves it. He's excited to see you happy.
3: Mm-hmm. He loves it. He benefits from it because when I'm happy and if the movie is like bad or something like that, that's not his fault.
0: Oh, that's so smart. Know? Right. You can just go do everything that she wants to do. And then if it's terrible, it's not your fault.
3: Yeah.
0: She picked it.
3: And we don't fight. And we don't fight because
0: that would be insane. If you picked a movie and then you got out, you started yelling at him like, oh my gosh, the movie sucked. Why'd you bring me here? And it's like, you wanted to go here, dummy.
3: Mm-mm.
0: See, that's how you guys messed it up.
1: How?
0: Because she wants to go to a movie. So you take her to the movie that she wants to go to. Then the movie sucks.
1: Yep.
0: Then you walk out. She's like, oh my gosh, I can't believe you dragged me to this movie.
1: Uh-huh.
0: I can't believe you let me go to this movie. That's what she's going to say.
1: I can't believe you didn't step in.
0: I can't believe you didn't stop us from seeing that.
1: If you knew that movie was going to suck, how come you didn't say anything?
0: You should have said something. I just wasted 2 hours.
3: If we see a movie he wanted to see and it was bad, I would be so annoyed with him. I would be so upset. We wouldn't go see his movie ever again. That's it. You know?
0: Yeah, I got you. Man, are there any dudes out there that worship their woman? Do you worship the ground?
1: Aren't those days dead?
0: Oh, it says, have you all seen the movie Obsession? That movie was so crazy. Yes. Saw the movie.
1: Are you trolling, sir?
0: Yes. Lord Henry. Yeah, we saw the movie. Well, at least I did.
1: Billy did, yeah.
0: Billy
1: said
0: different.
1: The best movie he's ever
0: it's
1: seen.
0: It's one of the best, not the best. The Goodfellas is still probably my favorite movie. Okay, Indiana Jones, like Raiders of the Lost Ark, is probably my favorite. Goodfellas. I have some other favorites, but it's
1: I kept saying
0: it's
1: that at the
0: movie.
1: House yesterday. I was like, Obsession, best movie I've ever seen.
0: Yeah. You should go see it, Derek.
1: I'm going to. I just couldn't get over that was the statement that you made.
0: It's so... Have you, Lisa, have you seen Obsession yet?
3: I actually have. I've seen it.
0: Okay.
3: And I mean, I liked it, but it pissed me off.
0: Why did the movie piss you off?
3: Because she was like catering to him every 2 seconds, you know?
0: But he was...
1: People are saying 10 for 10 movie.
0: It is. And
3: it is.
1: There's no filler.
0: Every movement that she made, everything that was said, I mean, I don't want to give the movie away, but every single thing in the movie meant something.
1: I got to see.
0: There was no wasted time in the movie. I thought it was good.
1: Yeah.
0: But Lisa, you got mad because she was so obsessed with the dude.
3: Yeah, because he seemed, I don't know. I don't want to give too much away.
0: Well, they're saying no, the villain was not the guy. Yes, it was. You shut your ass. The villain was the guy. Mm-hmm. It was Bear. Bear was the bad guy. You have to see it. Why Bear's a bad guy?
3: He seemed like a weak man. Because
0: he was a weak man. He was a bitch.
1: Mm-hmm. Damn.
0: Bear was a bitch.
3: 100%.
0: Yeah. Let's see. That's not a spoiler alert. You don't know why he was. So go see the movie. Hey, it's been out for like 2 weeks, guys.
1: Yeah, guys. It's on you now.
0: Get it together.
1: Come on.
0: All right. So you have to be with a man that does everything for you.
3: 100%. 100%. He can be a boss at work or with his friends or something like that. If he wants to do that, that's fine. He just can't bring that home to me.
0: Oh, you don't want him being the boss at home?
3: No. Like, I'm the boss at home.
0: Oh.
3: I mean, I don't know. I guess I like a submissive man. That's what I like.
0: You like a submissive man?
3: Mm-hmm. Ugh. My husband is submissive when it comes to me, and that's that. And I get
0: being nice and, like, you know, but mm-mm. Submissive. Ugh.
3: Mm-hmm. Submissive.
0: But I say, you know, there's a good way to domesticate your man to get him in line. I mean, it's real easy. But you can't make him feel like a simp. You can domesticate your man, but don't make him feel like this lady's making her man feel like a submissive man. Right? You got to make him feel like he's still a man, all while domesticating him.
3: He does. He's not a weak man. He does what his woman wants, and she's happy, and he's happy, and that's it.
0: I don't know. I don't like how you put all the submission stuff. Like, that's...
3: No. Ugh. Well, yeah. I don't know. I love that. Yeah. I know he's a unicorn.
0: Yeah, he is. If he's being all like submissive, that. Yeah, he is a unicorn.
2: He's a bitch.
3: Yeah. Well...
0: Why is he so submissive? I don't like that. Can we... I get, like, you know... putting you first and being a good man and all that, but and I don't like that you only do the stuff that you want to do.
3: He is perfect to me because he lives to serve me and make me happy, and that's that.
0: Lives to serve.
3: Yeah,
0: that's only cool if you also serve him, if you know what I'm saying.
3: I mean, we're good in that department, but yeah. I would only want a man who likes to do what I want to do.
0: What do you think of that, Narch? You can't probably hear her because you don't have headphones.
1: I can hear a little bit.
0: No, so you can't even contribute right now.
1: Might as well just go home.
0: Yeah. No, why are you here, bud? Man. Why don't you go watch some plays and maybe watch some of the old games of the Knicks?
1: I can hear a little bit.
0: All right, and what are your thoughts?
1: That she should definitely get a bitch. That she should definitely
0: She's already got a bitch.
3: Yeah. He's not a bitch. He's not.
0: Ma'am. Man,
3: no, he's a submissive.
0: He's a bitch,
2: big time.
3: No, I don't think so.
0: He's a bitch. He doesn't get to choose anything. You never go see the movie that he wants to see.
2: Doesn't put you in your place. I mean,
0: oh, what?
2: What?
0: Let's go to Jay. Yes, Jay.
5: Hey, man. So I just want to make a comment on this lady saying she wants a submissive man. You know what I mean? She just needs to be tied up, bro.
0: So he's saying you need to be tied up, Lisa, that your man hasn't tied you up.
3: God. You don't know what I want, so.
0: Well, he's saying you haven't had a good tying up, and that's why you're acting this way.
3: If you want my God.

0: obviously, you don't know what you want to hear.
1: Well, here, this is what I think. Maybe she was just doted on growing up, and the parents always just bent over backwards. You know, because that's what everybody does now. They just do everything for their kids. You know how many Elisas are going to be out there in this next generation?
0: Oh, it's going to be disgusting.
1: No. This is going to be terrible. You know how many guys
2: are going to be disgusting?
1: It is.
0: You know, and I also want to say about the whole put your what you put one on a pedestal thing. Man, I still open my wife's door. I still pour a chair out. You know, I mean, I pick her plate up at dinner. But that's just what a man does. You know what I'm saying? Especially if you love your wife.
1: Right. Yes. But you're not submissive, Jay.
0: No, not at all.
1: You don't only do what she wants to do.
0: No, it's got to be a mutual agreement. You can't, one person can't have all the control over the other. It's never going to work that way.
1: And this guy just imagine never getting to see a movie that you want to see or never getting to do any activity that you want to do, and you just live to serve
2: never
1: your woman.
2: Getting to pick the movie.
3: He's happy.
1: Oh, that would make me so miserable.
0: Maybe he's submissive because there's somebody else. No, I don't want to start that.
1: No, I don't think there's anybody else.
2: I don't think there's
4: at all.
1: I think he is, you know, I don't, kind of just obsessed with this woman, and maybe she does magical things in the bedroom that we don't know about, and that's why he's just like, hey, man, whatever you want, whatever you want.
0: Mm-hmm. It's definitely possible.
1: Do you make him sit down and pee in the house so he doesn't get pee on the floor? I mean,
3: I will not discuss what I do, but
1: has to sit, doesn't he? He has to sit and pee.
2: I guarantee you
4: he sits to pee.
1: You have him potty trained also.
2: There's no doubt.
3: He is. Hey, y'all rock off.
2: You too, buddy.
1: Yeah, you potty trained your dude. Nard was potty trained in his marriage. He had to sit down because she was tired of cleaning around the toilet, so she potty trained Nard. Took her four weeks to potty train him, but she eventually got it.
3: We are very good in that department. He says that all the time. He's very happy. So he's happy. I'm happy, but first is me happy. I'm happy.
1: Imagine you accidentally leave the lid up. Oh, man. Oh, man.
2: Hell to pay.
1: Oh, man. I just see him.
3: He's respectful. I don't know a woman who would deal with a man who won't put their woman first. I don't get that. I really do not understand that.
1: Well, there are some women that put their man first.
2: Nope.
1: You don't think so, Derek?
2: No, I don't, Billy.
1: You don't think there's any woman out there that puts her man first?
2: If I did believe that, then I might, you know, just go, go jump off I-10.
3: There are many.
1: That's hogwash. That's a unicorn. That's a mythical creature. You're saying that doesn't exist.
2: Yep.
1: That's Nessie. That's
2: Bigfoot.
1: If that
2: happens, catch me splattered somewhere around the rim.
1: That's a Yeti. You're saying that there's no woman out there that puts her man first.
2: I hope not.
1: Why? Why do you hope not?
2: Well, because that makes me feel real bad.
1: Nor, do you think there's any women out there that put their man first?
5: Oh, God, no.
1: No?
5: No.
1: Chris?
4: Yeah.
1: Yeah?
2: Really?
4: Yeah.
1: You think there are some women out there that put their man first?
2: You can't be that delusional.
5: The only women that do is the ones that pegged their man.
4: No, stupid.
1: What? That makes no sense.
4: He's not wearing
2: no, that lady. Makes sense.
4: He's doing a different show.
2: No, that makes sense.
1: Whose side are you on?
5: That's the only way they're ahead of the man.
1: What?
4: What?
2: What?
1: What? See, get some headphones, buddy. All right, I got to take a quick break. We'll be right back.
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0: International friendly. We'll do that. Let's see. We got to talk about anybody seen a naked person? I know you have, Nard. You've been out and about and you've seen naked people.
1: Oh, yeah.
0: I got a couple stories about naked people doing some weird stuff. The old thing, buying her a drink, is that still something in existence? Let's say you go to a bar or pub or restaurant, you see a woman you're attracted to and you want to buy her a drink, let her know you're interested.
1: Mm-hmm.
0: Is that still a thing?
1: It is.
0: It is. Well, thank you, Nard. Appreciate that. Nard has headphones now.
1: Yep.
0: Have you seen the married women that they go to concerts, right? And the husband is holding her up on the shoulders.
2: Yes.
0: And she posts a video from the concert, and then she's got, you know, text in the video, and it reads, having my husband hold me up so I can see my husband.
2: I haven't seen that caption, but...
0: Have you seen that where they're like, oh my gosh, having my man hold me up so I can see my husband?
2: Mm-hmm. Dirty. No, I haven't. I haven't seen that, but I believe it.
0: Sick. I would leave her at the concert.
2: Yeah, I mean...
0: Like, bye.
2: A lot of guys probably were just, you know, think it's
0: fun. What? Okay, but what is this humiliation rituals that dudes are putting themselves through?
2: Mm.
0: It's like, oh, honey, I got a great idea of how you can humiliate me. Mm-hmm. Make me look like an idiot. Why don't you just get on my shoulders and then talk about how much you'd rather be with the guy that's performing on stage than me?
2: Yeah.
3: The guy you'll never get.
0: Yeah, do that.
3: Versus the guy you have.
0: Yeah, versus the guy that, you know, paid for the concert tickets, drove you here,
2: mm-hmm.
0: got you here safely, and is going to drive you home safely. Honey, that's hilarious. Post that video of you just making me look like a complete schmuck. Oh, it's just funny. See, I don't think that's funny. I think that leads to other disrespect in your relationship. If they're posting disrespectful stuff about you, man, you're opening the gates of disrespect and humiliation.
3: Yeah, I mean, look at Matthew Stafford.
0: Oh my gosh,
3: that dude can get whatever.
2: What happened to him?
0: Remember when his woman? She's like, oh my gosh, I banged his competitor
3: just to humiliate him.
0: For no reason, just because she wasn't getting any sunlight. Yeah. And he was a champion.
3: And he was basking. Yeah.
0: Right? So he's a great football player. And she's like, gosh, I'm so tired of hearing about my husband.
2: Yeah, but, I mean, he loves her more than anything in the world.
0: Ugh.
2: But what about Steph Curry?
0: Yeah, I know. But he got her under control.
2: Oh, did he?
0: Yeah, I don't think she's doing that stuff anymore.
2: Oh, wow. Good for her.
0: Yeah.
2: Or good for him.
0: Yeah, I don't think she's saying that kind of stuff anymore.
2: Oh,
0: I think
2: she changed her tune.
0: I think he was going to leave her.
2: You think he was like, yeah,
0: I do.
2: Keep popping off. She must have, I have to go look at that. She must have changed her tune real quick.
0: I haven't seen a video of her in a couple of years saying anything.
2: Because she was getting lippy.
0: Yeah, talking about, I want to be desired by other men and all mm-hmm. this other stuff. And it's like, mm-hmm. what? You don't have to do nothing.
2: Mm-hmm.
0: You don't have to dribble. You don't have to shoot.
2: And she was like, he ruined my career.
3: What?
2: By having all this big success himself.
0: Nord, if you got with a badass WNBA player and she ruined your radio career and she's making millions of dollars, are you going to care?
1: Yeah, I'm going to care.
0: Oh, my gosh.
3: What?
1: Why
3: would you care?
1: If she ruined my career?
2: Yeah, but she's your girl and she has a crazy good career.
3: Yeah.
1: Oh, if I'm still with her?
0: And like, what? You have headphones on, bud, right?
3: Yeah, we got you headphones.
1: Yeah.
0: Yeah, how are you not following along?
2: He doesn't know what the WNBA is.
1: Yeah, I didn't know.
0: You
1: that they
0: big
1: worked.
0: Dummy, ain't you?
2: I didn't know they worked. He doesn't. He thinks they have jobs.
1: Yeah.
2: When they get done hooping.
0: All right, check this out.
2: What do they do?
1: Yeah, because
2: what do they do for a living?
1: I've never been to a game.
3: Cameron Brink works at the Gap.
0: He goes, I've never been to a game.
2: He goes, how do they make money?
1: Yeah.
0: You tell me, Caitlin.

0: I'm not going to message you. That would be disrespectful to my wife.
1: That's right. So that would be really rude if you're liking some woman with a fat booty and big boobies.
0: And then messaging her?
1: Yeah, and then like getting in the DMs?
0: Now, if they want to message me, fine.
1: Fine. That's different.
0: Yeah.
1: That's not even
0: but
1: cheating,
0: me message
1: right?
0: them?
1: Yeah, that's not even cheating if they message you,
0: no.
1: right? No.
0: I didn't message them. They messaged me.
2: Hello. Like, what do you want me to do with that?
1: All right, Nord. Do you have your headphones on?
0: I do.
1: All right. Try to follow along. All right. So you see a woman on Instagram where you're losing thousands of followers right now. But you see an attractive woman on there. You like her photos, but you don't message her.
0: Yeah.
1: Why are you liking the photos and not messaging her?
0: Because you like her.
1: What?
0: Yeah, because like, you don't want to, because if she already has a bunch of dudes in her comments, like, you're just going to blend in with everybody.
1: All right.
0: The only time you comment and then like that, if she has a small like following or a small like and comments. But if she has over like 50, then it's like, oh, you're just going to be blending in.
1: I like some of the people that are like, why are you posting so many thirst trap photos, lady? That's why. No dude takes you serious when you're posting thirst trap. He's not thinking relationship. Right? I mean, nobody's seeing a woman and she's posting ass shots and booby shots and all that and doing all that. And they're going, liking the photos. They're like, man, I want that to be my woman. Nobody's like, hey, I want to marry her. Are they?
0: Hell yeah, they are.
1: They are?
0: What?
1: They're doing that? They're not just like, hey, yeah. I want to smash that.
0: No, they're like,
1: oh, I want to put a ring on that.
0: I'd like to impregnate that girl.
1: Is that what they're thinking, Nord?
0: I think so, yeah.
1: Crazy.
0: What do you mean you think so? Either you are or you're not. No, I'm on your side.
1: I don't look. Billy likes nothing but Harry Potter fan accounts. I'm not really a big social media guy.
0: No, yeah.
1: You know that. You know, there's no Facebook. There's no Instagram. I barely have a Twitter that I use occasionally.
0: Yep.
1: You know that. I leave the social media to these guys.
0: Me and Nard are the horse.
1: Yes, you guys are. Mm-hmm. Social media is for the boys in here.
0: Yep.
1: It's not for me.
0: And also, too, I don't message because messaging is like, as a guy, it's kind of loser stuff.
1: It is.
0: If you're like, what am I, a subscriber?
1: What are you, a fan?
0: Yeah. I'm just paying for your, no, uh-uh. You can't do that. You can't be too desperate. You could like a photo, but if you message or comment, you're looking weird, in my opinion.
1: So you can like a photo.
0: Yes, but that's just
1: you cross the line if you message or comment because now you're a fan.
0: Mm-hmm. And then they feel like they have you right in the palm of their hand if you message or comment. If you don't message or comment, they're not sure if they can get anything out of you or not.
1: Right. Billy had an Instagram, but he doesn't know the password.
0: That is so true.
1: I don't know. It's out there somewhere. Mm-hmm. I just gave up on it because I was like, I don't feel right being a man on Instagram.
0: Yeah, I guess it does. No,
1: I have some audio.
0: I know, I want to hear this.
1: Yeah, this woman says that men should not be straight men.
0: No.
1: Gay men can be on there, but not straight men. All right. We'll get to it next.
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Good morning, Coachella Valley. It's KCLB. It's Mighty Iris. Oh, I'm plagued. I'm plagued by the dreams last night. I dreamt I was in my mom's old house, like the house I grew up in, and I was fighting with her, and it just felt so ugly. I felt like I was in the wrong realm, the wrong time period. You ever have those dreams where you like time travel? It's crazy. Good morning.

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It's KCLB. Yeah. So as I was saying, I'm having trouble sleeping again. I keep waking up to Freddy's Nightmares. Remember that series? I never watched it back in the day, but it's on Tubi. And when I fall asleep watching a scary movie, for some reason, Tubi chooses for you, like what movie to put on next. And I always wake up to the Freddy's Nightmares series, and they seem cool. I need to check those out when I'm awake.

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Okay, so I don't know if you've heard by now, but Scary Movie did so well at the box office over the weekend. It made over $105 million worldwide. My God, crazy stuff. Even the preview day, like on Thursday, made a record amount, like $9 million or something. Pretty cool. I saw it on a Thursday.

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It's KCLB. Okay, so with the success of Scary Movie and the Wayans brothers are back, now people are asking if we can get a White Chicks part two. I think Marlon Wayans was promising that to certain people. Maybe the fans? I'm down. I want another White Chicks movie.

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Today, Jimmy Chamberlain, the drummer of Smashing Pumpkins, is 62 years young. Yummy, yummy, yummy.

KCLB. And is it game night? It's game night tonight. Oh my gosh. So I'm not going to look at the score because last time I didn't look at the score, the Spurs won. So maybe I should just not pay attention to the games, which is stuff I used to do anyway. It's always when it's the finals and the championships that I pay attention.

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8: 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That's #250, say Mike Rowe. 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

It's KCLB. It's Mighty Iris. And do you guys watch British sitcoms? I've only seen like the IT Crowd and some of Kids in the Hall, if that counts. But there's one that I started watching that I've heard about over the decades, and I've never given it a chance. But now I have, and I'll tell you what it is in a few minutes.

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All right, so the British sitcom that I'm talking about is called Coupling. You remember hearing about this back in the 90s? It was on the BBC. It's a sitcom that was very much like they called it the British version of Friends, and it's called Coupling, and it's on Tubi, and it's hilarious, you guys. I've been watching that lately, all week, actually. It's really funny.

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KCLB Rocks and Rush kicked off their 50-something tour this past weekend in Inglewood, and apparently they had a really great kickoff show. So I believe it. I believe it. They're Rush.

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0: ACLB, Father's Day is coming up soon, and we have a Festival Theaters Dad Pack for you. It's a 4-pack of tickets to see any movie. There's some good ones coming out this weekend, too. Yeah, it comes with a soda and popcorn as well. So keep listening for your chance to win.
1: Yeah!

0: used to be.
1: It's KCLB. It's game night. Weeknight games, I don't go out for those. And rightfully so. I'm not going to. I can't pay attention to this game if I want the Spurs to win. Yeah, that's my new superstition.

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That's where you got to go to sign up for $1,000 for your dad, because he's a damn good dad, and we want to honor him by giving him $1,000. Go sign up. 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
1: 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I'm not. You won't see me out and about. No, I'm going to go to sleep and ignore the game. That way, maybe Spurs will win again. 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
1: 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Text Jude Simmons, the God of Thunder. Fire breather. Tongue. I don't care what you do. If I pick you, we have a bunch of pairs of tickets. It just fell into our ticket box.

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If you drive along Indian Canyon this week, expect slowdowns between the Tramway View and Palm Springs Station. It's always slow, and it's been kind of out of commission for a while, down to 25 miles an hour past the pilot, heading south. This week, Wednesday through Friday, 6 a.m. to 3 each day, it's going to get even more slow. So you may want to take Gene Autry, pray for no wind, Vista Chino, other ways around it, the 111.

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0: 93.7 KCLB, we have Six Flags Magic Mountain tickets. Hi, who's this?
1: This is Jason.
0: Jason, this is TK. What's happening?
1: How you doing?
0: Good. You sound like you're tired. You've been running or something? You working out?
1: Oh, man, I've just been working all day.
0: Oh, you're working? Okay. You sound like you're working out, man. Sometimes when I talk to Billy Madison, he's like grunting and stuff. I'm like, dude, what are you doing? I mean...
1: That's
0: always working out. He's always working out, man. That's what he's doing. He's working out all the time.
1: I'm usually working on a buzz.
0: Well, that a boy, you know. It's getting later in the afternoon. With every minute, there's bigger potential to have some fun, man. Good for you. Hey, I want to tell you, you are winner. You're the winner of Six Flags tickets.
1: Oh, man, that's I can't say it, but that's effing sweet.
0: You can say it.
1: Okay, that's sweet, man. That's the best news I've had all day.
0: I know. It's really good news. It's over at Magic Mountain in Valencia, where it's even cooler than here. And Valencia is hot as hell. She calls me

0: 93.7 KCLB. I found something kind of cool out today. About a Coachella Valley. Van Halen. Yeah, that Van Halen. They filmed part of the video for Finish What You Started with Sammy. Out here in the desert. Up around the Palm Springs aerial tramway. Landscapes to millions of people from our mountains and our desert. Yeah. I don't remember any of that. I do know that Tears for Fears, Everybody Wants to Rule the World. You know that song? That was filmed over here at the Highway 111 at the ATV. Those ATVs over there, they were like riding around on them. It was hilarious.
1: The world

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